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This awesome prowling machine, truly a wonder of nature, this urban predator. Tommy the Cat and many a story to tell, but it was a rare

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She was looking for that Dumbo. 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That was me. 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

0: 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Say it, baby.
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1: The gypsy woman told my mother before I was born, I got a boy child coming. He's gonna be a son of a gun. He's gonna make pretty women's

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I got the John the Conqueror. I'm gonna mess with you. I'm gonna make you girls.

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And we could have some. And he's up there, what's that? Hawaiian noises. He's banging on the bongos like a chimpanzee. 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

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And we could have some. And he's up there. What's that? Hawaiian noises. He's banging on the bongos like a chimpanzee. Oh, that ain't working.